0: Southern Kerr County. I've got a JP for you.
1: Go ahead.
0: It's going to be by OLN, W. Williams, 024-351-004, repeating W. Williams, 024-351-004.

0: going.
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0: The subject on the bicycle is now on 13. The RP is going to be in a white Honda 2004, still at the Taco Bell.
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1: 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Or sorry, Taco Bell.

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1: 112, the RP was the mother. RP is the mother.
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1: 580, go ahead with J1.
0: J1 is a motorcycle plate. Through Missouri, going to be G George, V Paul, 6, V Victor, H Henry.
1: Back to David Monte out of Bay City, 2027 expiration on a 2005 Harley Davidson. Go ahead with your J2.
0: Who's going to be the registered owner, and the date of birth is going to be 1957, 6, 10 through Missouri?

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0: Copy, Rebecca Fields. Stand by. On 12, I've read back on male subject when ready.
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0: Are you 10-12?
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0: Subject is valid, class F. 5 active 99s, showing 5 active 99s out of Independence. Extradition is Independence only. Charges range from obstruction of unpaid fine to traffic violations. 5 different bonds. Would you like me to validate?
1: Go ahead, but if they're Independence only, they won't extradite.
0: Copied. We'll advise.
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maybe 10-16. I mean, County Road 300 and County Road 281. John Henry, 6'5 Paul. John Henry, 6'5 Paul. It's going to be on a block.

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4: Copy, standby.
0: P states that someone has driven through her fence in a field. I believe it has damaged two separate fences.
5: Is the vehicle still there or is it gone?
0: The subject and the vehicle are still there. The driver has approached the RP. Numerous history. He is on TNP for possession and non-support. He is a caution one.
3: 10-4. Does he have any current 99s?
0: Negative.
3: 10-4.
0: Affirmative, we'll get tripping around.

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0: 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Expiration May of 27, negative 99.
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0: 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Black Ford F-350, pulling a horse trailer onto a fence.
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0: 703 Central. I have a traffic stop at Broad and East Walnut. Tom King 4, Frank 5, Sam. Tom King 4, Frank 5, Sam.
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0: 924, are you back and ready? 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Restriction, left outside mirror. Showing offender fingerprints required on PNP for forcible compulsion. No one?
1: Gentle.

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1: Where's Staten route?
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1: Sure.
0: 6-1-2-10. We received a second call, reference the request for extra patrol. They're advising there's no flag is out, and vehicles are almost hitting each other head on.
2: 10-4.
0: Trooper Baker.

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1: That Vin is going to come back as King Nora Adam George Edward. 1-2-3-5-8-5-2-2-8-6-4-8. It's going to come back to that 2008 Kia four-door.
0: Thank you.
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0: 622, where you still at? 28J1J2.
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0: VJ1. Missouri, 24 H Henry 8 and Mary T Tom.

0: Lisa, 622. That registration doesn't come back on file. 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
1: Stand 4, J2, last, MRE, Edward, SAM, SAM, E. Edward, R. Robert, first, T. Tom, Y. Young, L. Lincoln, E. Edward, R. Robert, Dateworth, 0519, 1986, Mail White, Missouri.

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Valid, Classy Edward, 2032, expiration, corrective lenses, left outside mirror restriction. He also has a violent person file for forcible rape. Also on PNP for forcible rape.

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0: 570 westbound, near Foggy Bottom. Looks like an SUV pulled over. Those hazards on?
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0: We're about four blocks north of that on County Road 300. That should be County Road 304.
1: I'll be there in just a little bit.

0: 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It's going to be 486-785-981. 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

0: 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I'm 10-8. I'll have J2 report to follow.
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0: 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Both units will be sitting.
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0: 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Lincoln Henry 2, King 6, Edward.
1: For Lincoln Henry 2, King 6, Edward. Comes back to a 2008 Dodge four-door vehicle, registered to a Todd Shelley, out of Richmond, expiration June 26, negative 99.
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0: 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If you take the highway to County Road 300 and go west on it, you should run right into us.
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0: All right, listen, I'm a 28 J2. Last name Kern, K King, E Edward, R Robert, N Nora. First name Karma, K King, A Adam, R Robert, M Mary, A Adam, middle initial L Lincoln, date of birth 2/2/2005, white female, Missouri.
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2: Subject spotlight, pass at front, 2027 expiration, corrective lenses. She has a 99 J1 out of Pleasant Valley PD for traffic, partial state extradition, 25 miles. 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

0: 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Respond to 31689 Old Stage Road. 31689 Old Stage Road for a 40-year-old with chest pains. The caller has set the phone down and is not answering.
1: Ambulance, Scott B. Stones.
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0: 6, C Charles, F Frank, T Tom, 1-8, Missouri registration. And I have a second J1 when ready.
1: Registration comes back to Daniel Stegall, out of Kansas City, with title activity on 2018 expiration on 2004 Ford. Go ahead with the second, negative 99.
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0: Class of Lewis, L. Lincoln, E. Edwards, W. William, I. Ida, S. Sam, first of Misty, M. Mary, I. Ida, S. Sam, T. Tom, Y. Young, middle of M. Mary, date of birth 05-06-1997, white female, Missouri. I have the second one ready.

Last of BB, B-Boy, double E Edward, B-Boy, E Edward, first of Deborah, D David, E Edward, B-Boy, O Ocean, R Robert, A Adam, H Henry, middle of J John, date of birth, standby. Date of birth 0408, 1960, white female, Missouri.

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0: 68 Julie Summit. 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

being 400 Lincoln comes back on a 2002 Toyota to a Caleb Vineyard out of Excelsior Springs, expiration May 28, negative 99. Of course, 2046.

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2: Go ahead.
3: Before this cow's out, southbound I-49 at the 113 mile marker. Or go ahead.
4: Copy, Missouri. Charles, Zebra 1818. Charles, Zebra 1818.
2: 482, Lee Summit, go ahead.
3: Pace County advises cows out on the roadway southbound I-49 at the 130 mile marker.
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2: I'll be sent to the traffic stop, and can you attach me to the Department of Citizens County requesting assistance with a search for a felon, I believe, at the Windsor storage unit. 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
0: and show me 10-8, warnings given, subject was compliant, no violations. For PMP hit, if you could put compliant, no violations. Pulled over for minor traffic offense, warnings given.
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0: 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How far are we tonight?
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1: 104, go ahead.
0: The westbound 10 highway city limits, westbound 10 highway city limits with Missouri, Nora Edwards 7, Henry 5 King, Nora Edwards 7, Henry 5 King.
1: Copied. Your Nora Edwards 7, Henry 5 King comes back on a 2006 Pontiac four-door vehicle to a Tracy Gilbo out of Richmond, expiration July 26, negative 99.
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0: We have a second pending animal call. Northbound I-49 at exit 120. It's the dog that's limping on the side of the road. The reporting party thinks it was hit by a car.
1: And more.
0: Troop A clear.
2: 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Okay.
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0: Bays County advised of a donkey out. Missouri U Union, Southwest County Road 2788.
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2: 10-4, 10-16, Highway 13, Portland Road, last day one, white color, passenger car.
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1: Last name Beam, boy Edward, Adam Mary, first name Lily, Lincoln Ida, Lincoln Young, no initial C, date of birth 1962, 06, 08, Asian female.
0: Your party comes back valid out of Higginsville. 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
0: J2 is registered owner, last name Teeman, Tom Ida Edward, Mary Adam Nor, first is Parker, Paul Adam Robert, King Edward Robert, middle initial A Adam, date of birth 2004-06-08, 2004-06-08, White Mail, Missouri.
1: Then Frank out of Sweet Springs, no priors, Mega 29.
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1: I'll be westbound 10 Highway at the on ramp for T Highway with Missouri 10 tag 008 9 Robert 6 George 008 9 Robert 6 George.
0: Copied at westbound Highway 10 on T Tom ramp with 008 9 Robert 6 George. Standby.

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0: Can you respond to the area of County Road 201 and W. William Highway west of Bogard? We have a report of two black cows out. We are attempting to contact a possible owner.
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0: 6191 A. Adam and Mary in Nora, Kansas.
1: Ten 4, go ahead.
0: Last and Mary C. Charles or Robert E. Edward Y. Young in Nora, O. Ocean, L. Lincoln, D. David, S. Sam. First, G. George, A. Adam, B. Boy, R. Robert, I. Ida, E. Edward, L. Lincoln, E. Edward, date of birth, 01-21-2001, female, white, Kansas.
1: 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Kansas City, Kansas, 2013 Hyundai, expiration 2026. The subject has previous Missouri status, surrendered to Kansas. Standby for status.

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0: Deputies are requesting additional units to fight progress at the Truman State Park. I guess Truman State Park. Two deputies currently en route, trying to get a park ranger route as well. It's currently in lot 160.

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0: 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I'll be 10-8. 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
0: 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Can you contact them just to get the address for me?
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0: We got one outstanding 18-year-old female taken away by the water a mile downstream. 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

0: 622 Lee Summit, 1015, one white female, in Rogers Area County Jail. 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
3: 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We're on Greenbrier. I'm trying to get a better address for you. It's off Carpenter Road. Pettis County has the address.
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1: 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Mm-hmm. Looks like a low water crossing on one of the low water bridges just south of Smithton. Got a Smithton address.
2: Conservation 653, we summit. I'll give 651 a call. 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

0: 580 to 683. 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
1: Hey, we've got a lot of people out here. We're trying to figure out. She went downstream. I'm not sure where the next water crossing would be.
0: 10-4, I'd probably be about an hour out.
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0: I'll be out with Felton on the south, southbound Scott Avenue and Walnut.

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1: 10-4, information, not sure if you copied, 1309 and possibly Conservation 651 are en route with their boats.
0: 10-4, looks like fire's about to put a rescue raft in the water right now.
1: 10-4.
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2: I just got the boat. I'm headed to Pettis County now. He advised I've contacted 263. He's also going to be getting ready.
1: 10-4, 741.
0: 683, the 7, I have another J1.
1: Go ahead.
0: Missouri, G George 6, J John 0, B Boy.
1: 10-4.

0: Please summit 683.
1: Go ahead.
0: County's advised, apparently there are people showing up to the scene. They're requesting additional security for the scene.
1: Ten four. I'm already out here trying to help with family. If there's another car close by that can come help.
0: Ten four.
2: When you got a moment, read the information in that info CFS that I just opened. 10-4.

0: Conservation 653 Lee Summit.
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0: Conservation 651 is headed to 683's call. I'll be in Route 2 from Higginsville.
1: 10-4.
2: I'll be 1041. I also have a swift water boat.
1: 10-4, 2257.

0: attaching you to try to contact, if you're able to see the call notes, the address near Deepwater.
1: Some people out of Higginsville. She advised that she got behind on her payments, and apparently the landlord may have broke in and destroyed his own camper. She said all of her stuff's gone. Landlord information is in the call notes.

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2: I see you, Nicole. Thank you.
1: 10-4.

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0: I've got mail to relay if any Zone 8 cars are available.
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1: Okay.

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1: Okay.
0: I'm at McGee and Carpenter Road. Where's the scene from there?
1: Should be coming up on it shortly. It's north of you.

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0: I'm in route on a missing person call. Do we have any updates?
1: Negative, not yet.

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0: Show me route to 22199 Osborne Road. This will be the landlord's address. I attempted to make contact with him via phone, received no response.
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0: I've tried calling 683 a couple times. Can you have him public service me on my work cell, please?
1: 10-4. Please send me at 683.
2: 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I'm going to get back to my patrol car real quick.
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2: 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One for one, can you tune in?

0: Huntington County. I'll be 10-8 from this address. Can you show me and route to the address off of Shelby Road?
1: 10-3.

0: 11-7.
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0: I spoke with the residents for a few minutes. They advised Devin was not there. They took him to his mother's residence closer to Warsaw. Can they?
1: Simple.

0: Palpatine County. County cars information.
1: 1-1, good.
0: Information from Johnson County. They responded to an address on Northwest 1000th Road. Before they got there, the female and the disturbance had left. She's possibly 10:55. She's driving a white Dodge Journey. Unknown time delay and unknown direction.
1: This is the same Pendergrass that lives off of Uni Road.
0: I'm unsure.
1: Good work. Can we scan her up and see what she's got for Lafayette County?
0: 10-3.

0: 141, I'm showing an address out on Lynn Road. It's going to be 4150 Lynn Road.
1: Four. Can you add that address to the CFS, please? And does Johnson County have a stop and hold?
0: They didn't advise.
1: 10-4. Can you possibly give a call back and inquire? And I'll make my way out there from Higginsville.

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0: Myself and 1309 will be putting in a inflatable boat with Conservation Department. We'll be heading downstream. 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
1: 10-4.
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2: 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I-70 at the junction is going to be a U-Haul truck, Arizona 28, Adam John 30873.

0: 118 County. 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
1: Go ahead.
0: Edward Charles King, first of Paul, Thomas Belling, L. Leonard, middle initial, 1952, 11-06, BY memo, sorry. Tennessee.

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1: Negative, and Johnson County just called back and said they located her.
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0: 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Tom Mary 0, David 6, Victor, Missouri.
1: Comes back to Jason Prason out of Blue Springs, Express 26 on a 2012 Dodge, negative 29.
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2: Well, it's about 970 to 41. The last 28 going to be a purple or indigo Dodge Challenger.
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2: Last operation, Paul Robert Young, correction, Paul Robert Adam Young, Sam Ocean, Nora, first of Jason, comes going. DD, middle initial, 1981, 10-09, white mother.

0: Jason's valid out of Blue Springs. 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
1: 10-4. Anything on file for being prior law enforcement?
0: Negative. I'm not seeing any advisory profiles.
1: 10-4. Confirm the last four of the van, 8832.
0: That matches.

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0: 10447 minutes.

0: Stand by for a severe weather broadcast. The National Weather Service has issued a severe thunderstorm warning in effect until 1:15 a.m. for northwestern Ray County. Areas and locations impacted include Excelsior Springs, Lawson, Crystal Lakes, Excelsior Estates, Wood Heights, repeating the National Weather Service issued a severe thunderstorm warning for northwest Ray County. End of tones 56 after. Good.
1: Victor John 6, Frank 6, Victor. Victor John 6, Frank 6, Victor. I'm sorry.
0: Nicholas 10 Tuttle out of Columbia. Expires 26 on 2010 Volkswagen, negative 29.
2: 10-4.

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1: Ten four.

0: 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Was the Redstone or a Nicholas Tuttle?
1: 10-3.
2: Devon.

0: one. Okay, I'm going to be 10-8. He's going to clear out here shortly.
1: 10-4.
0: Johnny, you must be about to show another vehicle, correct?
1: 10-9.
0: I was asking if he was a registered owner of the vehicle.
1: 10-3.
0: 10-4.

0: 891, straight clear.
1: Javi, County Cars, information, 911, hang up.
2: 118.
1: Central advise of a 911 hang up that was plotted to 2099 Outer Road, possibly lot 66. A man named Brian called in saying that he got hit in the head by his either wife or girlfriend. Then Central asked for the address. He refused to give it and eventually hung up. They tried to call him again and he didn't answer.
2: 10-4. I'll be in route and check the area.
1: 10-4.

0: Jennifer.
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0: Do we have any history with this Brian Roberts subject?
1: Stand by.

0: Swamp for one, we do have history with a Brian Roberts. However, his address is showing up an Oak Grove address. I can't be for certain if it's the same one. Besides that, the last history we have with that Brian Roberts was in 2017.
1: 10-4, unlikely chance, but does the phone number he provided match to the subject you have pulled up

0: 1309, what's your name?
1: 1309.
0: Did you find out if I need to make contact over Rattlesnake Road?
1: The deputy advised their dispatch to stand by. I believe they're coming back to you.
0: Said they're coming back to the where we were at?
1: 10-3, we were overhearing in the background. They weren't sure who was going to be primary handling to stand by on further. We did get their report number. That's as far as we got.
0: Okay, I don't have a way to contact them. If you can tell them, I will meet them at Carpenter and McGee Road.
1: 10-4.

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1: Okay. Can you see it on the map? Can I get there from Carpenter Road?

0: Please submit 1309. You'll have to go north on Carpenter and then back east on Machine Road and then south on Rattlesnake. It's probably about five or six miles away.
1: Ten four.

0: 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I'll be at lot 66. 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
1: 10-4.

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0: ISS Shields, Sam, Henry, Edward, Lincoln, David, Sam, first, Erica, Adam, Robert, Adam, Charles, Adam, J, June, middle initials, 1983, 0824, white female, Missouri.

Lee Summit, 503, pending call, 1046. I-29 southbound at the 12, a tractor trailer is off in a ditch.

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0: Last name Robert. Robert Ocean, boy Edward, Robert Tom, Sam. First name Brian, boy Robert Ida, Adam, Nora. Date of birth 1977, 0318, white male.

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0: We sorted it all out. Pettis County is going to take the report. We have the report number, so can you email me this call whenever we clear it, and I'm going to be 10-8 and route to my 83.

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1: Good. Are you eastbound I-70 from Bay City?
2: 10-3, I'm at the rest area.
1: Jetport, you might be caught up to a SUV that had a North Carolina license plate. It was doing about 75 miles an hour, seeing me and dramatically slowed.
2: Jetport.
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2: Jetport, I haven't located it.
1: Jetport. I want to say it's silver or white.

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3: Yeah, this will be out of North Carolina.
0: 10-4, Pam, I'm wrong on my color.
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0: and Nicholas Holm on a 2011 GMC. No, you're at 29.
1: Yeah, 14, 16.
0: Good.
1: 45 westbound, my last 28, white GMC Yukon SUV, possibly two occupants.
0: 10-4.

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0: My driver's been released. Can you update the subject into the call notes, please?
1: Tenders.

0: surprised.
1: This weather system that's traveling east across Lafayette County, is it supposed to be anything significant?
0: I just got a notification, 60 mile per hour wind gust and quarter size hail.
1: 10-4. I'd say the wind gust is pretty accurate down here at the interstate.
0: 10-4.

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0: Is there any vehicles in the Tally 4?
1: Negative.
0: 10-4, would you ask jail staff if they wouldn't mind if we park our patrol cars there to get out of the weather into the staff?
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1: 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The alarm that was going off was the basement door.
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0: 10-4, 319, right there.

0: 25 alarm company called back. 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
1: 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I was 23, but I'll be 10-8.
0: 10-4.

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1: 10-4.

0: Good.
1: Getting a report in regards to the Cardinal Circle. A male object is saying that he got a photo sent to his phone approximately 20 seconds ago of the person that's been sending threatening messages standing outside the residence.

0: Tucson.
1: I walked around that entire property, checked the inside of their shed. I didn't see anybody there. I'm coming back tonight for now.
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2: We received another text from this subject saying that I couldn't find him and that he's still over there and he's going to kill the baby. So if you could, go ahead and have the deputies come over here so we can try to locate this individual.
1: Copy and route. We'll notify deputy.

0: 207. Also, just additional information. The RP stated that he's unsure if he has any weapons. He does know that this son's stepdad has a firearm. So, just if you want to pass that along.
1: 10-4.

0: 就有神父。
1: 确实。
0: Can I get an ETA on the deputy? Is this subject possibly in the back shed? I haven't checked it yet, but I need some more eyes before I do that.
1: Approximately 12 minutes.
0: 10-4. Also, just information, the RP is on his way home, so.
1: 10-4.

0: Okay. And please go ahead.
1: Was 9 19 coming?
0: Nothing I'm aware of. Do you like them in route?
1: Ten three. We can clear the ship. We just want extra eyes.
0: 9:13.
2: 30, can I go ahead? What's the location?
0: It's going to be 153 Cardinal Circle, looking for extra eyes to help with their search.
2: 10-4, I'll be there.
0: Copy, Rob.

0: Sí, vas a ver.
1: Done.
2: We cleared the shop. We didn't locate anybody in there. We'll be hanging around in the area for a little bit for some show stuff tonight.
1: Copy, cleared the shop. We'll be in the area tonight. 4:42.

0: County. County car, suspicious person.
1: 1-for-1.
0: RP advised that a woman rang her ring doorbell around 4:30, advising that they had jumped off the train in the area of Peacock Road and were trying to get a ride to an unknown location. When the RP advised that they could call the SO for a ride, they advised that they didn't want that. They took off walking to the east down Peacock towards the Route V. The female had long dark hair. She looked to be about middle-aged, wearing a black t-shirt, black pants, glasses on top of her head. There was also a second subject with them, but they saw them from a distance, couldn't make out whether it was male or female or what they were wearing. But they did know that they weren't carrying any sort of bags. They just had their phones on them.
1: Jet 4. Yeah, what's the relation as far as distance goes between the last house we just checked to this one?
0: They are right next to each other. So since they're heading east from this called house, it sounds a little suspicious to me.
1: Check for it. Can we also contact the train company and see what time that train passed through to see if it's in conjunction with this alarm call? Maybe this alarm call wasn't weather related.
0: 10-3, do you happen to know right offhand what train goes through there?
1: I wish I did.
0: I'll find out.

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1: Got it.
0: Union Pacific's going to be the owner-operator of all train traffic in our area. They'll have the schedules of any secondary, like Amtrak or anything.
1: Yeah, well, thank you. One for one, Kenny.
2: Good.
1: The responsible party for the property for the alarm, can we try to call them to see if they got cameras and see if they've seen these two people on their property?
2: 10-3.
1: There's a pretty good chance they've seen me in the area and they've bedded down and laid low for a while.
2: County cars, just information. They are heading east. I just got a second call from the address to the east of the previous address.
1: Therefore, we're actually on a 20 highway now.
2: Simple.

0: second caller. It's going to be a male subject with this female. He is going to be tall and wearing a hat, but other than that, they couldn't see anything else. But they did advise that when she came to ring the doorbell, he was hiding behind the trees.
1: 10-4, 2 minutes out.

0: 14118. If you want your high beams to be on, you're not going to bother me.
1: At 10-4, I just didn't want to blind you, and I'm close enough.
2: 10-4.
0: Johnny, we're going to be 23 in the area.

0: One phone, Kenny. Where did the second RP advise these individuals were going to be at?
1: The second RP advised that she's seen them walking east on Peacock.
0: Therefore, I'm quite a ways bit east of the Peacock address, and I haven't seen anybody yet.
1: 10-4, when you come around the almost 90 degree turn, that's where the second RP's address is at. She advises they were walking toward Johnson Grove.
0: 10-4, continue that way. Johnny, have you had contact with the RP for the alarm
1: PFS? Negative.

Freaking Alias Lights Fire, respond to 201 Evergreen Street. 201 Evergreen Street for a 70-year-old female who is a diabetic, is unable to test blood sugar. 504.

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0: Michael has no operator status, 1097G2, negative 29.
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0: It's standby.
3: Two-year-old female has an upset stomach, is diabetic, unable to read blood sugar. Last reading was yesterday. It was 278. Is requesting preferably no lights and sirens.
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1: Okay.

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1: Robert Union, Ida Zebra, person Allen. Adam Lincoln, Adam Nora, B. Brian Middle Initial, 1997, 08, 12. Should be like a red male, Missouri. He's not on paid assistance, I think.

0: That subject had a few 29s. He is going to be on P&P through Independence.
1: Yeah,

0: County Carson's information I got off the phone with Kansas City Southern, Union Pacific, advised me to call them. It's going to take a while to get exact times trains went through there.
1: 10-4, can you also advise them that we had two individuals riding on their train, potentially trespassing it, and see what they want to do with that?
0: 10-3, they've been advised.

1346. Five oh three, 5:26.

0: Mafia County, coming for his information.
1: Good.
0: The railroad advised the last train that went through before this call was at 1:30, and it is in, it is illegal to train hop.
1: Is the rail company wanting to press charges for the rail hop?
0: From what I'm understanding, a sergeant with the railroad has to contact somebody.
1: And or is that on its process of getting done?
0: I'm working on it.
1: 10-4. 1-4 County, can we see if Higginsville has a K-9 available? We think that they possibly did something in the cornfield before we showed up.
0: 10-3.
1: More specifically, J-8.

0: Bobby County, County Cars. I have a Sergeant Jones from the railroad. He's asking to be transferred to one of you.
1: You can go ahead and transfer one for one.

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0: 10-4, you can attach me to that. Put it on the same CFS. I'm going to check that residence.
1: 10-4.

0: 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My beginning miles are 2546.
1: Temple.
0: I have the female.

0: 13-34, 10-4, half further. Not sure exactly where we're at, but Riverside is requesting assistance to close 635 for a power line. We advised them you were on a traffic stop at the time. They did ask for two additional officers to close 635 if you're available. Stand by, we'll get that information.
1: Yep, you're 179, Lisa, 1041.
0: 522-10-4.

0: 175, did you have traffic for 141?
1: Did you ever make contact with the property owner?
0: Yeah, nine, who did we make contact with?
1: The property owner?
0: During the alarm call, I just made me contact with Keyhole and disregarded us prior to my arrival.
1: So. There's flat buildings they could have stayed in with this one.
0: And for that's kind of what I suspected, but I didn't know if there's anything to prove it.
2: Getting across the county line there. I'm having some vehicle difficulties.
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1: One oh three,
0: we received a call of a runoff vehicle at 625 L Street, 625 L Street, a black Ford F-150, times three occupants, no injuries. RP is reporting someone ran off the road, hit a mailbox, and a car.

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Horry County Ambulance responding 625 Hill Street, 625 Hill Street for a one vehicle MVA, two patients complaining of neck and back pain, 10 or 10 6 6.

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2: One on three, go ahead with the check.
0: I don't have a second J2 at this time. I'll have a J1, 9 Frank George, William 06, 9 Frank George, William 06.

0: goes back to 2017 Ford truck to Sean Richardson out of Richmond, April 27 expiration, negative 29. That female is showing as the TOD.
1: 10-4.
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2: 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She does have a restriction for corrective lenses.
1: Ten four.
2: 612.

0: 103 dispatch, just information. The utility pole is not struck. There was a fiber optic cable splicer box in front of the pole that did get leveled. The fiber network probably would appreciate knowing about it.
1: We copy information, 613.

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0: 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One oh three. 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
0: Go ahead and start a second unit. Second patient has changed her mind. She's wanting transported now.
1: Okay. Raven, ambulance base, did you copy? 80 a second unit.

103 Dispatch, the owner's requesting Carmichael's. 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
1: 10-4. They're probably going to want to come in from Olive to get in front of the truck.
0: So, call her back and advise.
1: 10-4, should have told you that earlier, sorry.
0: No worries.

0: Oh, it's just not Lafayette. 28.
1: Good.
0: Tom Henry 8, King 9, Lincoln. Tom Henry 8, King 9, Lincoln.
1: Comes back to Christopher Dowd out of Warrensburg, expires 26 on a 2004 Honda, negative 29.
0: 10-4, 10-16, pilot.
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0: I had a Sam, Tom, Ocean, Paul, Henry, Edward, Robert, Mr. C as in Charles, be a white male, 1995, 526.
1: Ten four and a
2: half. Very clear.
0: What was his last conviction for?
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0: Two.
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0: 43 is en route to Ray County.
1: En route to Ray County. Can you go ahead with your mileage?
0: Yep, our mileage was 3.2er. 3.2er.

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0: What's the address the J1 checks to?
1: Comes back to the Warrensburg address, 32 Northeast 500th Road.

0: information, United Fiber contacted us back, advised they will have a technician en route over there.
1: 10-4.

0: 777, huh?
1: 777.
0: I just passed it westbound, had to loop back, but fire and EMS are on scene. And the driver, like he's got the truck disconnected from the trailer.
1: Ten four, should be clear.
2: Four to three, Annie.
1: Go ahead.
2: We're at Rick Hanna Memorial, ending mileage 5.3.
1: 5.3, 648.

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2: Seven 5 10 18.
3: 10 19, I'm closing it up now.
2: 10.
1: B-boy.
0: My apologies.

0: shift back to a 2017 Mini Coupe to Jessica Staley out of Richmond, January 27 expiration, negative 29.
1: Triple seven, triple clear.
2: Okay.
1: Temple.

0: thought, Julie, son.
1: Go ahead.
0: Evergy's remove the power line from the roadway. Well, we can coordinate with MoDOT to put it back up sometime later this evening.
1: 10-4.
0: And that'll be 10-8.
1: 10-4, to be clear.
2: Fourteen-23, Lead Summit, information.
3: 1423.
2: Westbound's on a standstill up to 23.4.
3: 10-4.
2: Forty-six, please. I'm connecting.
1: 10-4.

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1: 777.
0: Company for the truck is Old Dominion, and they already have Jackson County towing out.
1: 10-4.

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1: 897.
0: The moto provided an ETA to us. If it's going to be more than 5 minutes, I need to tow out here. I bet traffic almost hitting me.
1: We can check.
0: Or I need more traffic control out here, something.
1: Yeah. 1423 is in the backup. We can check with him and see if he can stop for traffic whenever he gets there until MODOK can get there.
0: 10-4, if he's got a bumper, if he can push his car. Go ahead.
2: 897's inquiring if you'd be able to push this blocking 46 off the roadway. How far in the backup are you?
0: Just now passing the brass armadillo.
2: 10-4.
1: Police on 897.
0: Good.
1: .1423 is en route to FIFA on special assignment. He can stop and attempt to assist. The scout advised their drive time from 70 and Lee Summit Road.
0: 10-4. They're not expediting, so they can expedite.
1: 10-4.
2: Should be clear.
0: Triple 7 from the 28J2 for the driver.
2: Triple 7.
0: Last Tackett, Tom Adam Charles, King Edward, Tom Tom, First James Common, Middle E Edward, Edward 1961, 0620, the white man was there. Also, if you can run North Carolina. Victor William, 9834, on the truck.
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0: Will you tell me, is this any better?
1: 10-3.
0: 10-4. 28J1, North Carolina portion. Victor Williams, 9834. On the truck. J2 out of Missouri, last tacket, Tom Adam Charles, King Edward Tom Tom, First James Common, Billy Edward, date of birth 1961, 0620, white male Missouri.
2: Passenger car, the male subject is sitting on the hood of his vehicle. There was damage to it. We have not talked to the driver.
3: 10-4, and he advises off the roadway.
2: 10-3, it appeared, J1.
3: 10-4,
2: route.
4: 5-2, at least, I mean, filming route from Riverside also.
2: 10-4, we haven't located anything on camera yet, but we'll keep looking.
0: You could note a USDOT number of 090849.
1: 10-4,
3: should be clear. 982, Lisa, 1041.
1: 982, 658, should be clear.
0: Hey, 20, Lisa, I'm 23.
1: 820, should be clear.
4: Charles Lincoln, Ida, Nora, Tom Ocean, Nora. Initial A is an Adam. Be a white male, 1987-26. 1987-26.

0: 36, I'm at 41.
1: 369, 659, to be clear. And then 65, 659, to be clear.
2: And negative 29th.

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0: It looks like North Kansas City is out with the vehicle on the 35 and Parvin camera.
1: 10-4. I'm just a couple minutes away.
0: 10-4.

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0: Coffee County, County Cars, Pawtucket.
1: Okay.
0: 570 eastbound of the West County line on Kansas J1, 681-353, 681-353 out of Kansas. It's not advising whether it's a 1 or 2, just a stolen entry. Looks like it's on a Ford truck with a white tailgate, but a red body, has a big tire in the back, and a bunch of other junk.
1: Except for when you run the plate, what's it come back to?
0: I didn't get a response. That was from the Kansas Bureau.
2: One for 1175.
1: Good.
2: That passed through county the other day. It came back to a Ford F-150, red in color.
1: Simple. Well, have you any copy information tonight?
0: Simple.
2: 175, just information. You did get a stop it.

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0: 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I'll go back south. 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

0: 777 with that.
1: 777.
0: Jackson County, those on scene, working on getting the trailers pulled. Fire's clear. We'll be 10-8 also.

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0: 9 Mary Charles Paul 42. 9 Mary Charles Paul 42.
1: It's Harry Haney out of Odessa, expires 25 on a 2005 Ford, negative 29.
0: 10-4, 10-16, the old 40 highway, just to the east of Odessa Cemetery.

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0: For your last name, Haney, Henry Adam Nora Edward Young, first of Terry, common spelling, L's and Lincoln, Bill White Mail, 1957, 714, 1957, 714.
1: Terry's valid out of Odessa. No actions, no convictions. Negative 29.
0: 10-4, 10-6, paper.
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0: Kennedy, can I correct you on the number?
1: 125.
0: I have an RPO on 21. He's wanting to speak to a deputy about possibly getting some mail from an ex's house or having a deputy get it for him. Impact.

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0: Eastbound 70 at the 41. There's a tractor trailer on fire.
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1: When you clear your stop, Cass County's inquiring if you could respond to 91 in Hubach. They have deputies on scene of a 1050 involving a truck and a trailer.
0: Temple.
1: Should we clear?
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0: I'll be 23. He's on the eastbound one, right?
1: 27820, do you copy?
0: I didn't copy all of it.
1: From the eastbound on ramp.

0: 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The CFS 4-digit is 8720. I have a full CFS. We're going to end up doing a crash report.
1: Tim Parr, what's the CFS number?
0: The full CFS will be 260-227-676. And then you can put attach me to it and say I'll be the reporting officer.

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0: J1's out of Missouri. 114, Robert 2, Robert. J2 will be out of Louisiana. West, Monroe, Mary Ocean, Nora, Robert, Ocean, Edward. First, Tavares, Sam, Tom, Edward, Victor, Adam, Robert, Union, Sam, Little D, David, he is a junior. Date of birth, 1998-07-06, Blacknell, Louisiana.

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0: Good.
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0: You trying to available kind of car? 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
1: Yeah.
0: Once I'm five, it's going to be in reference to 125, previous name and number. I now have that. Other party on the 21 advising that her ex is violating the protection order through text, and she's wanting to speak to a deputy about what to do.
1: Come
0: on. 175, would you like me to transfer?
1: Yeah, go ahead and transfer.
0: Number.

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0: I ran two subjects. Can I get a read back on both? The second, I'm not seeing anything on that.

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No, 29.

0: 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I've got a social.
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1: Go ahead, I'm sorry.
0: When you're clear, there's a pending 1050J1 at 108 Southeast 13 Highway, the roundabout at 13 and DD. It's a silver passenger car and a black truck.
1: 10-4 will be en route from 50 and 131.
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1: Apologies. Traffic hazard at 24 Highway and County Farm Road, Jake, we're here on the road.
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1: Just for information, I had an individual call in about a horse that has been on 24 Highway. 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I do have a name and number for a potential owner waiting for a callback.
0: 10-4. Thank you.

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0: Can you check with Cass County to see if I'm still needed? 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
0: Cass County advised their deputy 518 is at 291 and 58 at the rush hour gas station. Can you please respond there?
1: 10-1.
0: Should be clear.

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0: 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And I'm in the northwest corner of the Raymore parking lot if they can come here for a direct pickup.

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0: We got a call back from the owner of the horse. She is on her way back from Boonville. I believe I have a couple of reports of the horse getting back into the highway.
1: 10-4. Head to that line.

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0: 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I'll look around for another one.
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0: 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I'm going to be clear, that horse was up. 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
1: And a J1 out of Indiana. 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

0: Anderson, Indiana, June 21st, 2026 expiration, 2022 Ford F-250. There's no 29.
1: On a Ford what? I'm sorry.
0: F-250.
1: Table, thanks.
0: Should be clear.

0: this crash. Johnson County mentioned there may be another one.
1: 10-3, you've been attached. They advised they were sending a deputy to gather information until you cleared.
0: Yeah, the deputy was at the scene and told me what was going on. I'll review and head that way.
1: 10-4, should be clear.

Attention Ray County Ambulance, respond 305 West Royal Street for a falls call. 305 West Royal for a falls call. 50-year-old male fell while getting out of the shower. He is bleeding, possibly from his toe. Time of tones, 10:25.

0: Pardon Fire, Ray County Ambulance, respond to a structure fire on Double D David Highway, Double D David Highway, north of 10 Highway, for a barn on fire. Time of tones, 10:26.
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0: 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Ray County Ambulance, would you like for us to tone Richmond Fire to the fall call?

0: Richmond Fire, respond to a fall call 305 West Royal, 305 West Royal Street for a 50-year-old male who is fallen, does have bleeding from his toe, request by RCAD, time and tones, 1028.
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1: Go ahead.
0: There's going to be multiple 1050s in the area. There's a few tractor trailers blocking the roadway.
1: Careful.
0: Should be clear.
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0: A-20-10-4, should be clear.
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0: Shane Claypool, Kansas City. It was titled April of 26, no, 29.
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0: kind of cars reference the NVA. It's going to be westbound 70 near the 29-mile marker. It's going to be two separate NVAs. One is two passenger cars. The other is two semis blocking. There is injuries.
1: Jeff, or you said it was westbound?
0: Silver.
1: Cool.
0: Would you like me to show you now?
1: Yeah, I'm in the Bay City area. I'll swing over by the overpass. They need traffic converted. I'm not actually going to be in route, though.
0: Two more.

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0: 825, let's know if you can copy. We're the tractor trailers. If we could have, I believe you said 1349, if they could hit the crossover and come backwards, there's a couple cars up that are involved, pasture cars, I think was the beginning crash.
1: 825, 10-4.

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0: Indiana J1, abortion 370-8504. J2 out of Missouri, and this will be a vehicle 2 in tractor trailer. Last name's Cap, Charles Adam Paul Paul. First John, John Ocean Nora. Middle M. Mary, date of birth 1978-0224. White metal alert. Need a read back on him if you can just add him the call.
1: 10-4.

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0: 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If you could page out the owner.
1: Go ahead.
0: Real please.
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0: Zebra John 6, Victor 4, Henry. Zebra John 6, Victor 4, Henry. I have a female driver of that vehicle. Just information.

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1: Silver Summit.
0: It is backed up all the way past Bait City.
1: Silver.

0: 825 Lee Summit, if he can help start diverting traffic at Z Highway or D, that would be great.
1: 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I'm going to need some assistance there as well.
2: Triple seven Lee Summit. Also, I heard County asking if they could assist, if they can be on the way to help divert traffic to Old 40.

0: New Summit 825. I've emailed you the DOR photo. County Car State is now requesting you guys. They advise divert traffic and date today's Old 40. State is also going to let Oak Grove know.
1: 10-4. See if we can have an Odessa car assist in the Bates City area if they got enough people.
0: 10-4.
2: Ten three, the summit. It'll be two tractor trailers involved in a passenger car as well.
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0: I'll be at Bay City here in about a minute. I'm going to go ahead and block the ramp first. If you guys could go down below and start diverting traffic there. I've only got 2 MoDOT workers in the county today, but I'm going to contact them and have them bring some barricades over.
1: .75, if you want to go down to the bottom of the off-ramp, I'll stay at the top and I'll just send them south. We'll make sure Quinn goes north on the highway.
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1: Six, eight.

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0: VNSS advised of a crossing malfunction 271 between 270 and CC.
1: 10-4.
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0: 10-4, is it going to be in Lafayette or Jackson?
1: I don't know. It's right on the line.
0: As soon as these pickups let me through, I'll take your spot.

0: and stuff. We are J3 right now, but we should be able to start sneaking some traffic by in the closed lane just shortly.
1: I copy direct. County's shutting the interstate down westbound at the Bay City exit. Once you open back up, then all and we clear the traffic out, then we'll open it back up.

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1: W110.
0: Lee Selman, I'm going 10-8, my last one now. Do they need any assistance from us up there?
1: Lee Selman, 825.
2: Lee Summit, have him start this way. We'll find the place for him. Go ahead, Lee Summit.
1: Where would you like W110 to respond?
2: He can, unless he comes in the back way, he can't really read the scene probably at this point. But if he wants to respond, that means to me for now.

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1: 10-19, you can hold 6.
2: 10-4.
1: Lafayette, I'm working my way down to the crash scene to see if it's in Lafayette County or Jackson.
2: 10-4.

0: D20.
1: Just information, I've asked SW-110 to be 179 to shut down the eastbound ramp from 70 into Bay City so that we can keep traffic flowing onto 40 Highway.
0: Ten four, should be clear.

0: A25.
1: Just information, we're able to get the ID from the driver. It is not the registered owner. Just information.
0: 10-4, should be clear.
2: Watch that problem here.
0: Go ahead.
2: Lafayette, the driver was transported by EMS. The crash did occur in Lafayette County. If she's pronounced to be at the hospital.
0: 10-4.

0: 125, I'm headed back towards you to set up in Bay City.
1: We're at 10-4. I got off the phone with 820. Everybody's moving over for me. I don't think we need another car out here. And they're advising that soon they're going to open up one lane. So I'm good here.
0: Careful.

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0: Can you contact Casters for a Mitsubishi SUV and have them come in the wrong way as well?

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1: Go ahead.
0: Just information, there's another secondary crash in the backup behind this one at the 32.
1: Sure. Do we know if they can move?
0: Negative, it's J2 airbag deployment.

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0: 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Sounds like I've got another crash. J2.
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0: Day 20. 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
0: 10-4, it's a Jeep Grand Cherokee and a minivan involved.
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1: Hey, 20.
0: County's out at the top of the ramp. I'm en route to this crest.
1: Hey, 20-10-4.
0: What's the mile marker on it?
1: 32.
0: Devil.
1: Mr. Pickler?

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2: 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We're J3 in the left lane. If you can contact Jackson County and have them expedite their response.

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0: 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I've got my driver detained. I haven't ran him a call. I haven't got his info yet.
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0: Lotto 3175. We've got a upset person up here.
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2: Give me a second rollback from Jackson County. This one could be non-emergent. It's on the shoulder.
1: 10-4, Jackson County has two en route for your crash.

0: 175 replate checks back to Ryan with the Eagle Power and Sway, expiration 2014 Ford. Also information, 507 is en route for the Z Highway Old 40 intersection.
1: Yeah, well,

0: 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I've got the railroad police there checking on the railroad here. They're going to hang out with me if you can. 25 Clay County.
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0: We're starting to divert traffic. We're able to move one of the concrete barricades, and we're getting some of this traffic cleared out. 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
1: It's a 2008 Mitsubishi.
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0: 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I'll let them know that they can probably disregard her.
1: What's it for?

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0: They're inquiring if you did locate a crash there.
1: I haven't located a crash. Located an individual outside, but their phone dropped off their gear. We're trying to locate it now. See.

0: 965.
1: My computer froze up. I'm having to restart it. Can I run a J1 and J2 times 2 all out of Missouri?
0: Go ahead.
1: 2 Y Young, H Henry, R Robert, 69, Missouri. Let me know when you're ready for the documents.
0: Go ahead.
1: Last of Mullen, MULLIN, first of Jessica, JESSICA, middle B boy, 10/06/1984. Second, ready.
0: Good.
1: Last of Hendricks, H. Henry, E. Edward, and Nora, D. David, R. Robert, I. C. Charles, K. King, S. Sam. First of John, J. O. H. N., middle of M. Mary, 10/12/1962, Mayo, White, Missouri.

Registration Richard Backus of Excelsior Springs, 2026 expiration, 1992 Ford, no 29. 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

1097J1. 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
1: All right, so for showing ID card only through North Dakota, expiration 2027. No 29s.
0: Careful.
1: Hey, 20.
2: I'm going to be out with a 1046 on the right shoulder at the 32.0.

0: 往正反方
1: 向。Shut down there in D, David, because of flooding or not. We've got a lot of vehicles going down that way.

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1: First is Paul Adam 50863. Should be an apportioned trailer out of Indiana. Second is David Queen 9794. Should be an apportioned trailer out of Oklahoma. Third is King 824238. Should be a portion truck out of Arkansas. As long as all those come back to what should seem like a valid vehicle, I don't need a reback.
2: 10-4, do you need us to email us?
1: Yeah, if you can do that, that'd be great.
2: 10-4.

0: 777. Does 820 know if we're still diverting traffic at the 31 exit?
1: Yes, we are.
0: We're slowly squeezing traffic through on the left side of this crash.
2: Copy. We're not going to open it up until the backup is gone.
0: That's good.

Columbia, there's a 1046 vehicle on the right shoulder at Westbound 70 at about 32, and I see somebody walking this way. I don't think it's a 1050, but just noted.

0: information. It's a third party call to Higginsville. They advised another crash in the backup at 32.6 westbound. It's a tractor trailer car haul and another tractor trailer rear end blocking left lane.
1: Yeah, 10-4. I was just advised by MoDOT. I'll clear this one and head for that one.

0: 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Hey, Tony.
1: The backup from the initial crash to the diversion is almost cleared out. Will you check with 825 or 777, see if they want us to go ahead and open it or keep it diverted?

0: Driver and gracious. Just information, Lexington cars will be out in the county and on Marshall School Road area. They had a burglary in progress. The subject did run on foot. Also had felony warrants. Just information.
1: 10-4, you can pass county cars. We'll be in route.
0: 10-4, I do have two other calls impending as well.
1: Are they emergency calls or non-emergency?
0: Non-emergent.

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0: 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I've got a VIN on a 2004, possible 2005 Ford pickup.
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2: Five copies.
1: Of Excelsior Springs. J1 of 5, Henry John, Charles 5-8, expiring May 25, no 29.
3: Question pending.
1: First one's going to be a name and number. It's going to be Richard Niehauser. Wanted to talk to the deputy about someone fishing without permission and a bridge being too big for an area that he lives in and what he should do about it. There's also a fraud impending in the Odessa area.
2: 125 will take the Richard Niehauser call.
1: Ten four.

0: on Lafayette's information. 70's down to 1-8 at Odessa.
1: 10-4. Also, would you like me to show you en route to the fraud address?
0: You can attach me to it.
1: 10-4.

0: 哎，怎么说呢？
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0: I'm clear from the two vehicle. It is just going to be a J1. She's refused to transport. I believe she's got a ride on the way. You can attach me to the two tractor trailers at the 33 in Almond Route.
1: Hey, Tony, should be clear.

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0: To be clear.
1: Three, seven, six, 41.
0: 376, 1201, have further.
1: Good.
0: There are several 1050s. Westbound 70 between the 29 and the 32, if you could start that way.
1: 10-4.
0: Should be clear.
2: 820, is on it.
0: 820.
2: I didn't start to mind for traffic control. We're going to be westbound about the 34-mile marker. I'll give you a specific one when we get there. Have him expedite. We are blocking the left lane.
0: 10-4, Lee Summit 376.
1: Copy.
0: True, clear.

0: 23. If you'll have 376, go to about the 34.2. We are blocking part of the right lane as well. Go ahead and start me two heavy wreckers from Jackson County.
1: H20, 10-4.

0: A20 is on it.
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0: Jackson County drivers may have already seen it, but I've got a tractor trailer, car hauler fully loaded of one. 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I'm headed up to talk to that driver and try to get a weight.
1: Hey, 2010-4. 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
0: Airborne.

0: 125 Lafayette, I'm 10-8 with Mr. Niehauser. 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
1: 10-4. Triple 7-10-4, should be clear.
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ambulance. What has fire respond for low blood sugar at 201 Evergreen Street, 201 Evergreen Street, 72-year-old female stated that her blood sugar is reading in the 60s. Comatose 1210.

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1: 43 en route. Patient's going to be a 72-year-old female. Stated that her blood sugar was reading in the 60s. Never been that low before. She did advise that she's feeling cold and to enter through the front door.
0: 43 copies.
1: 1211.

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1: 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ARP would like to speak to Deputy in regards to the eviction process. He did also advise that sometimes restricted calls go straight to voicemail.
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0: 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Description of the red semi. I'll be in route.

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0: I was unable to locate that vehicle while we were tonight.
1: 463, should be clear.
2: Nine six five. My occupants were released on scene to a legal driver. I've got felony charges on the one on call after a little while with incarceration.
1: 965, should be clear.
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1: Your plate comes back on a 2004 Honda 4-door to Brian Bratton out of Richmond, April 26 expiration. April 26, negative 29.
0: Ten four, thanks.
1: 12:31.

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1: 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What Hutchins is back in service incident terminated. 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

0: 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Copy, 10-8 negative contact.
1: Delta Lafayette County information on a CNI.
0: Go ahead.
1: Got a report of a semi tailgating another vehicle. It's going to be northbound 13. They should be near 24 highway now. Northbound 13 near 24. RP advised that there's a semi tailgating him, flashing his lights. No other information. Did transfer to state.
0: Did you copy?
2: 25 copies.

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1: J1.

0: I'm very good.
1: At 402 Thornton, 402 Thornton, Richmond, paper service.
0: Copy, 402 Thornton. Is that going to be north or south?
1: North.
0: Copy.
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1: 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St. Cloud Road and 10 Highway. 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

0: 125-mile hit re-attach me to that stolen property. 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
1: 56 Edward 5 Victor King. 56 Edward 5 Victor King.
0: We copied 56 Edward 5 V Victor K King. Is that correct?
2: 10-3.
0: 10-4, it's not on file, no 29.
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3: 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Took off the vehicle. 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The hood's on the left shoulder.

0: 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We're notifying MoDOT as well.
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0: Can you create a FS for a pedestrian at 7 Bird in Harrisonville?

0: 929,
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0: 123, the limb down the road. It is blocking the, it's blocking one half of the roadway. It's still access around it. I would move it myself, but it's pretty good sized clump of stuff, so it's probably going to have to take a crew or a bigger truck to push it out of the way.
1: Copy, 23, we'll notate.
0: I don't believe it poses much of a hindrance to traffic as long as they see it.
1: Copy.
0: Can I?
1: Copy, Kenny.

0: H1 one, I've got a vehicle by then.
1: 820.
0: 5 E Edward, 0 A Adams, C Charles, 1 4 4 6 6 G George, 0 6 2 6 0 1. I believe it's either going to be a 2006 or 2007 Cottrell, C O T T E L L, trailer out of Nebraska.

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0: 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Third party RP is advising they have a caller on the phone making homicidal thoughts at this time towards another party that's at the residence.
1: 10-4, go ahead and send it to my phone.
0: 10-4. The RP is going to be with a health system advising that the female is currently on the phone with one of their coworkers, currently ranting about a family member at this time.
1: All right, Lane, you can find a spot to do that up there, and then we'll move the cones just a little bit. Up here.
2: And for there's something going on back here with the cones. All the traffic is supposed to be in the left lane, but it's in the right lane for some reason. Give me a phone call.
1: Yeah, 10-4.

0: going to be at least two males, one female in the residence. The female is going to be the party making the thoughts.
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0: I'm 23 here and I don't see any stop sign that is down. Unless, Lord, I fix it, I'll be 10-8.
1: What's that for?

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1: Go ahead.
0: Go ahead. Road construction from 13 to 10 West is open or closed?
1: They have not advised us. We're going to be looking on MoDOT.
0: 10-4, thank you.
1: 13-30.
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0: You can show us 10-8 from the scene. Casher is cleared for now. They'll be back later this evening. They advise that contact troop, they'll have their own traffic control as well to remove the truck trailer.

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0: Last of Demi, David Ocean William, Nor Edward Young, first of Dana, David Adams, Nor Adam, middle L for Lincoln, white female in Missouri, 1979-0301, 1979-0301.

0: Your party's not your twin uncle. 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
1: And for a Missouri 28J1 by plate, when you're ready.
0: Go ahead.
1: Victor King 4, Paul 0, Charles. Victor King 4, Paul 0, Charles.
0: Plate checks back to a Dana Young out of Blue Springs, 26 expiration, so wait, Honda. Are you swimming?
1: And for, can you issue me a report and advise of the last three?
0: Last three is 505.

0: 125 Lafayette. Show me 10-8, and can you give me a 21, please?
1: 10-4.
0: Actually, 10-25. Stand by for a second. I need to get a little bit more information before you give me the 21.
1: 10-4.

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0: Yeah, 2829J2 out of Texas, when you're ready.
1: Go ahead.
0: Last name Johnson, spelling John Ocean Henry, Nora Sam Ocean Nora. First name Anthony, will be a junior. Date of birth will be 4/27/1981.
1: Four 27, 1981.

0: 8-3,
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0: Do you come back with anything on that?
2: No-1, Anthony Spence Johnson is suing an ID out of Texas expiring in 2029 out of Princeton. No further.
0: So, you didn't show me clear. Subject was waiting on somebody to purchase a vehicle from them.
2: It's 10-4, clear 1353.
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1: We just received a call, sir. 1003 Eastview Drive, 1003 Eastview Drive. He's advising that both his doors are locked. He is waiting outside, been outside for approximately 30 minutes to an hour. He does not have a vehicle with AC capability. He's advising, doesn't know what to do, does not have a key for any of the doors. No way to get inside.
0: Ten
1: 103, just information. You can hear the RP panting on the other side of the phone. He advises he's been standing out in the sun for a while now.

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1: Good.
0: 570 eastbound at the West County line. Kansas J1 743 Robert Union Mary, 743 Robert Union Mary, Kansas. Gonna be on a blue and color Volkswagen Jetta. It is coming back stolen out of KCPD. Check stack 2A. Ashley Dawson out of Kansas to a 2019 Jetta.

0: The subject seems to be in reasonably good health. He's going to wait it out while a locksmith is en route. Should be 20-30 minutes. I'll be 10-8.
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0: good.
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2: Having a little bit of a crisis, but she's good.
0: Copy, deputies tonight. Patient's having a little crisis, but good.

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0: 1046, J3, tractor trailer. Can you have J Southland respond? We are in the northbound off-ramp from 49258, and he's got 20,000 pounds on board. Unknown mechanical issue.
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1: Four.
2: We have one road hazard call pending.
1: 929.
2: Yes, sir. We received a call at 16541 Sylvie Road. 16541 Sylvie Road. Going to be in the area of Excelsior Estates. RP advises that there is some construction work being done around that address. Stated can hardly get through on the roadway. They have all kinds of vehicles parked out there.
1: Copy that. That's probably going to be something they're going to have to deal with while they're doing that road work. Not a lot I can do with that.
2: We copy. 1430. Go ahead.
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0: It's going to be right next to 304 Morningside Drive. Do we by chance have a number for 304?

0: at history, we are only able to find one phone number. Would you like me to send that to your 21, sir?
1: 10-3.
0: Just information, sir. That number is going to be from 2023.
1: All right, go.

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0: Go ahead.
1: The canine's back inside the fence at the moment. There's a hole where the canine can access to get right back out. I'm just going to wait for the owner to get here to secure him inside.
0: We copy information. Hole in fence. We'll wait on scene 1443.

0: 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I've been used up.
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2: I'm RPO 21. He lives at 2540 Weaver School Road. He's advising me to make a report in reference to being a victim of identity theft. I do have him on 21 if I can transfer.
1: Well, okay, wasn't I just out there?
2: Negative, it's going to be two different addresses.
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1: 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We're going to be 10-8.
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0: 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Both canines are back inside. Only one canine was outside. I will have a report.
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0: I have a J1 of Victor Lincoln 7, Zebra 5 Robert. Victor Lincoln 7, Zebra 5 Robert.
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0: 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Have a road hazard on Sweet Street north of Westland 60th. There's going to be a tree in the roadway. We have notified Road and Bridge.
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1: Can you look up a Cheyenne Taylor?
0: Copy. First name Cheyenne, last name Taylor?
1: Potentially, driver. Thinks that could potentially be who the passenger is.
0: Tip 4.

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0: 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Do you have descriptors for a possible age?
1: 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I had Richmond PD stop. I think it could be Cheyenne Silkwood, if you want to try that.
0: That's different.

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0: Send over a name and number, initial. Just wanted to know a good time for SOR chicken.
1: Wanted to know what?
0: A good time for SOR chicken.
1: Good one. Yep.

0: Lisa at 965. The show expired registration expired January 14th of 2026 on a 2021 Chrysler to Sandra Kuntz.
1: And just for information, Richmond was able to find that female in their system. She does have an active 99 out of their jurisdiction.
0: 10-4.

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0: 5 Nora 1, Adam Tom 2, Mary Tom 5, Frank Charles 8, 2 399. It's a 2015 Nissan, possibly out of Georgia.
1: 10-4, stand by.

0: Please come in correction. Got that out of Florida, not Georgia.
1: 10-4, that VIN is not conforming.
0: Can you read it back to me?

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0: What are you talking about, 777?
1: Go ahead.
0: The EDIN is good for a 2015 Nissan. It's not on file through Florida, through Georgia. It shows registered to Lynette Roberts of Orangeburg, South Carolina. Negative 99.
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0: I have a officer from Logan County, West Virginia, on 21. You can speak to a deputy about a text event. I'm on 21 if I can transfer.
1: 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Transfer to 175.
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1: 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Your plate comes back on a 2010 Ford pickup truck to Craig and Riley Henderson out of Kidder, September 25. 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
0: Copy, thank you.
1: 1559. A report of porta potties on the roadway westbound at the 58.
2: Ten four. 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
0: You can attach me to the Port of Jones and the road that they happen to say, whether it's on the east side or west side of the 58 exit.
1: They just said westbound at the 58 mile marker.
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0: I want Johnson, stand by for full read. 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

Party Kaiwan Johnson bound Class A Adam out of Calgale. Endorsements of tanker, double triple trailers, last prior showing in 2013 for 30-day point suspension. Negative 9.

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1: 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That's going to be in 2025 out of state for careless driving.
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0: Kansas J1, 681-353, 681-353, Kansas. It's going to be I-70 westbound at Emma. The photo is, looks to be like a white Ford truck with tires in the back. It is showing that plate to be stolen. And you'll...

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2: 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Two pedestrians look like a dog was struck. Business 10, east of Missouri 10.
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0: 777 with him.
1: Go ahead.
0: There's a couple pickup and trailers out with these four bodies. There's a couple up in the median. There's one on the right side there working on loading right now. It looks like they need it. Trust me.
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1: Lisa, I'm at 376. You copy 777's traffic?
0: Negative.
1: They are working on getting the porta potties loaded up in this yard.
2: Copy.
1: It's your pickler. 622, what was your traffic?
2: Can you check with 965? 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
1: Lisa, I'm at 965.
3: I copy, Drake. The owner has arrived on scene and has loaded the dog up. I'm tenant.
1: 10-4, 612, you copy?
2: Denver.
1: Mr. Griffin?
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1: Hey, 2016-10, Mr. Griffin.
5: One of them, I'll be 10-8 from that name and number. 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
0: We got a Tennessee boy, Victor Robert, 5331. Boy, Victor Robert, 5331. Got a Tennessee.

0: stoplight checks back to a 2026 Chevy 29 expiration to an Ian Holdings LLC. Thank you, 29.
1: 10-4.

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1: 10-4.

0: got a report of a CNI driver that was in the area of 504 Wellington Street. RP did state that the vehicle is going to be parked back at his residence. I believe it's going to be at the intersection of Wellington and South Street, Wellington and South Street. It's going to be a yellow house with a red Challenger in the driveway. RP did advise that it was going at high rates of speed up and down the street.
1: 10-4.

on 153. I believe I copied David 12, 7 Adam, Zebra out of Missouri. Dealer coming back not on file. Meals is responding slow. Am I? 10-4, I'm going to be 10-16 with that vehicle.

0: your 20?
1: It's going to be I-70 in M Highway. Ford Expedition.
0: Blue in color.
2: 10-4, I did an Athena return. Check back to it. Allie Brian out of Warrensburg.
0: -29.

0: 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Go ahead, reporting.
1: We had Nolker and Cardinal Circle on a black Volkswagen Atlas.
0: We copy. Nolker and Cardinal, black Volkswagen Atlas. Go ahead with 328.
1: Robert John Zero, Robert Three Charles. Robert John Zero, Robert Three Charles.
0: Year 28, Robert John Zero, Robert Three Charles shows back to a 2022 Volkswagen utility style vehicle to a Janet and Troy Minnick out of Lawson, August 2026 expiration, no ones.
2: Yeah.
0: 1626.

0: 153, can I get a J2 out of Missouri?
1: Good.
0: Yeah, last of Bedford, Boy Edward, David, Frank, Ocean, Robert, David, First of Austin, Adam Union, Sam, Tom, Ida, Nora, Middle D, David, Paper 2001, 0816, 2001, 0816, White Mail, Missouri.
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0: Your party, Janet Lee Minnick, shows a valid Class B out of Lawson. Negative ones. She does have an endorsement for her passenger. Restriction for no Class A passenger vehicle.
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0: 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Could hear yelling going on in the background. RP gave the address, asked for help to get there quickly, and then disconnected, attempting to gather further.
2: 949, go ahead and send it to my phone.
0: Copy, I'll send you a 21. Information only, we do have extensive cat history at that address between a Priscilla Gonzalez Edwards and a Nicole case.
1: Two-man unit with 929.
0: Copy.

0: We're getting two deputies, just information only. Did attempt to call the RP back, went to voicemail. I did leave a voicemail.
1: Copy information.

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It's going to be a 62-year-old female advising difficulty breathing, low oxygen, time of tone 1643.

0: 29, just information only. I did locate a Nicole Case, same party that comes back to that phone number. She is going to be valid Class F Frank out of Springfield. She is showing multiple 99s.
1: Copy, I remember.

0: 62-year-old female patient is having difficulty breathing, low oxygen. She is on O2. The patient is declining, but family is wanting her to go off hospice, go to the hospital. She advises use the sliding glass door. It's going to be a trailer behind the tan house. It is a white in color trailer. Salem Road is closed down. You will... Just information, Salem Road is closed down. You will have to use Sylvie Road to get in.
1: First, you got it.

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1: Suspected 2015 GMC utility to Jeremy Stone out of Excelsior, November 27 expiration, negative 29.
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kind of the kind of car's property damage. 153. Address is 9388 Shelby Road in Higginsville. 9388 Shelby Road in Higginsville. INRP on 21, she's advising. She went to that address to get her rental property ready to be shown. She noticed that every window, screens, and glass was busted out. 10-4, are you going to attach me? 10-4.

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0: We're going to be at Sylvie and Moss with a gray Chevy Express van.
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0: I have a J1 of Tom John 3, Boy 6 John. Tom John 3, Boy 6 John.
1: Chevy van to Andy Shipman out of Kearney, September 26, expiration, negative 20.
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0: Andy Shipman, valid class F is in Frank out of Kearney. No restrictions or additionals. Negative 29. Go ahead.
1: Could you scan up that Nicole case?
0: Affirmative.
1: Was that the individual you were telling me about earlier?
0: I believe my partner may have been speaking to you about her.
1: I want to just confirm.
0: Currently on break. I will have to confirm in a minute.

0: Attention, Trip Officer, Special Attention Officer on I-70, CNI Tractor Trailer. CNI Tractor Trailer westbound 70 from the 40, westbound I-70 from the 40-mile marker in the last minute and a half. It's a white cab pulling a white trailer. Excessive speeds all over their way. Reporting party is also concerned that it's possibly on fire. She sees smoke coming from the rear of the tractor trailer. Authority Troop 8 1703.
1: I was not speaking with this person. My partner is currently on break.
2: Copy. If you go ahead, scan that individual.
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1: 6-5-17-06,
0: trigger.
1: Can I take another J1?
0: Go ahead. Copy, go ahead.
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0: Could you scan for Priscilla Edwards Gonzalez?
1: 10-3, stand by. 9:23, are you going to be 10-12 with your party?
0: 10-3, yes.
1: Copy. For 4, Trooper. Be suspended as well.
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0: Your party, Priscilla Gonzalez Edwards, is showing back valid classes and Edward out of Lawson. She is showing on PMP District 19, possession of a forging instrument, possession controlled substance. She's showing multiple 99s out of Kansas City, where outside of their extradition limit. She's also showing one out of Oakview Village PD. I'm going to have to look up where that's located. That's a 25-mile extradition limit.
1: Copy. Thank you.
0: Be advised, we're outside of that extradition as well.
1: Copy information, thank you.
0: 1711.

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0: Victor King 6, Zebra 9, Robert. Victor King 6, Zebra 9, Robert.
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0: 109 Lafayette, can you issue me a report on this property damage? Give me the report number.
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1: I'm ready to check on some oil in the road on K Highway in here.
0: Just work quickly.

County, the county cars, 911, open line. I'm on factory. Central Vines, in the area of 6925 Outer Road in Odessa, showing up between the Outer Road and 70, was initially an open line. Central had heard nothing. They did attempt to call back, it was negative contact. Dispatch also attempted to contact them, too, it was negative. 10-4, I'll go check out the area. 10-4. You can go ahead and show me 10-8 for this property image. 10-4.

Attention Troopy Officer, Special Attention, Base County, CNI Tractor Trailer. CNI Tractor Trailer, northbound 49 from the 122. Northbound 49 from the 122 in the last 2 minutes. It's a tractor trailer pulling a flatbed. The cab is black. Company name is Bulletproof Pond and Lake. Excessive speeds, that passes all orderly. Authority Troop A, 1727, Trooper clear.

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1: Good.
0: County all units be 10-8. And they advise they will civilly give their stuff and be civil about it.
1: County all units, please.

0: one name and number is going to be in reference to a minor in possession. The other two are going to be in reference to trespassing. One is going to be questions about trespassing. The other is going to be a maybe trespassing that might occur tonight.
1: Therefore.
0: Do you want me to send them all to your 21?
1: Andrew, you can go ahead and send them.
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1: Yeah.
0: Send an over name and number. Individual is looking for advice on an issue between a child and father. Child and father are living in Grant City. The mother is here in Carroll County.
1: Yeah, well.

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1: Eric fired for a lot of drying compound on that. I'll let MoDOT know. They may come up tomorrow and take a look at it. You can show me out with a 1046-17 just out of Eric.
0: 10-4, quickly.

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District Trooper Officer, Special Detention Officers, Long I-70, CNI vehicle. The CNI vehicle, losing load, I-70 eastbound from exit 52, 70 eastbound from exit 52, white tractor trailer, losing tires onto the roadway. Again, losing tires onto the roadway. And then state J1, 4SAM03306, 4SAM03306, and then state I-70 eastbound from exit 52, authority Troop A, 1745, Troop A.

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1: Go ahead.
0: I attempted that name and number on CFS-938. It will not connect me to the phone for some reason. If he calls back, can you just transfer him to my 21, please?
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1: So is your 20?
0: 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Stand by for 28 information.
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1: Lesson 4, Harley Davidson comes back negative from on file. 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

0: Bay located that party. He's going to be 1097J2, 1097J2, Richard Lucas. He's going to be valid Class D Charles out of Kansas. Just informationally, I did also rerun that VIN out of Kansas, and it does come back on a 2004 Harley-Davidson, showing registration has expired.
1: 10-4, did you say he was valid?
0: 10-3, valid Class D Charles out of Kansas.
1: 10-4, show any priors on this?
0: Not seeing any priors out of Kansas. He did originally have a prior, correction, a license out of Missouri. He's showing multiple priors from his Missouri driver's license. Most of them are showing a speeding or driving while suspended.
1: 10-4, be 10-6.
0: 10-6.
2: Good.
3: 73, you paid his name and number in reference to a check well being. RP needs to call back.
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4: Yeah.

0: Three, traffic 911.
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0: 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First name Keenan King Edward Edward. Nora Adam Nora Middle D David. 1990-09-01-90-0901 White Mill, Missouri.

0: 158. Report came back valid. I have now Noster. He is showing multiple priors, last in 2024 for alcohol suspension. He is 297J2. He's also going to be on PMP for unlawful possession of a firearm and also theft with credit card or letter. -29.
1: 10-4.

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0: Only 1016 with a gray Kia Forte. Gonna be southbound 65, just north of Highway W. William. Missouri license, T-Tom, K-King 8, R. Robert, 0, X-X-Ray. Tom King 8, Robert, 0, X-Ray.
1: South 65, north of WW, 1820.
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0: 2, Charles. 3, Charles. Charles. Adam. David. Tom. 8, David. Henry. 7, 4, 4, 9, 0, 4.
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0: Party Christopher Clayton Cole, 1097J2, valid class F Frank out of Excelsior Springs. Endorsements of motorcycle, last prior is showing in. Last prior showing in 2019, for failure to produce insurance ID, negative 99.
1: And 4. Good.
2: From the I-70 westbound at Emma, Missouri J1, X-ray John 9, Adam 3 Charles. X-ray John 9, Adam 3 Charles. It is showing in the picture a newer model Acura SUV. Plate is checking back to a Mihail Patel out of Kansas City. 27 expiration, 2023 Acura.
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0: 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Right, 705. Traffic land clearance,

0: Gray County, testing Richmond Fire Department loading receivers, testing Richmond Fire loading receivers, end of test 1840, WPMI 656.
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0: Great, can the ambulance respond to Oak Ridge? Oak Ridge, for a 39-year-old male having chest pains, pulse is 101, BP of 189 over 111, time of tones 1840.
1: 41 chest route.
2: 41 in route. Your patient, 39-year-old male, stated that approximately 15 minutes ago the pain in his chest started. They did advise that he's feeling dizzy as well. He is sitting down.

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0: playing.
1: Received a call from Highway Patrol. They advised that somebody called in to them stating that in the area of 207 Evergreen Street, there was somebody with a really loud stereo and doing J8.
0: 10-4.

0: 58. Just information only. We did just receive a call from 5059 as well, stating that the party had attempted to call the Sheriff's Department multiple times and was extremely upset. I believe the RP is going to be a Brad Walker. He did advise as well that the neighbors told him that they were going to assault him.
1: 10-4, you said they're at Evergreen Street?
0: 10-3, showing us 207 Evergreen, 207 Evergreen, that's what troop provided.
1: 10-4, moving route.
0: Copy and route.

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0: Unknown, that's what Troop provided. We did not talk to the Brad Walker party.
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0: 41. Medic 41, go ahead. 41's en route to Wright County Memorial with 1. Cheyenne route to Wright County Memorial with 1 at 1855.
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0: 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Mileage is 11.2.
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